rich raised a dirt floor poor. Of course, that was back before the war. Yeah, your uncle and I made quite a pair, flying F-15s through hostile air. 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

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Cause when you got a fast car, you think you got everything.

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When I slip off this little rock. 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

I saw the old man's face. Front page obituary. He was a millionaire. He left his fortune to some guy he barely knew. His kids were mad as hell.

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0: What country am I in?
1: It doesn't matter. It's 5 o'clock somewhere.
0: It's always on 5 in Margaritaville, come to think of it.
1: Yeah, I heard that.
0: You've been there, haven't you?
1: Yes, sir.
0: I've seen your boat there.
1: I've been to Margaritaville a few times.
0: All right. Well, that's good.
1: Stumble my way back.
0: Okay. Well, we just want to make sure you can keep it between the navigational beacons.
1: Between the buoys. I got it.
0: All right. Well, it's 5 o'clock. Let's go somewhere.
1: I'm ready. Crank it up.
0: Let's get out of here.
1: I'm gone.

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1: Star Country 106.7, we play the stars of yesterday and today. Johnny Miller with you. Some dense fog this morning. We'll have a complete look at your Star Country forecast within the next few minutes. Right now, Austin Stokel is in for Nick Rudy this morning with your Star Country news and sports on Star Country 106.7.
2: Gaylord Community School says a recorded song containing threatening language prompted an investigation by local law enforcement. The district says police have determined the threat was not credible and classes will continue as scheduled. Counselors and support staff are available to students, and officials are reminding families to report concerns and avoid sharing the recording on social media. The Michigan DNR executed prescribed burns on Monday in Sheboygan and Ogama counties, covering 183 acres. About 108 acres were burned in Noonda Township to improve habitat for deer and elk, while a 75-acre burn in Foster Township will help create fuel breaks to slow potential wildfires. The burns took place around 1 o'clock yesterday afternoon. McDonald Garber Broadcasting has lost a beloved member of its family. Jack Dennis Garber Jr. of Petoskey passed peacefully on Friday, September 25th at his Petoskey home, surrounded by family and friends. Jack was a successful entrepreneur, known in part for the Whippoorwill, a fly shop and outfitter in downtown Petoskey, named after his beloved family cabin. Jack was also instrumental in the success of McDonald Garber Broadcasting, as the husband of its founder and CEO, Trish McDonald. In sports, boys soccer continues across northern Michigan as Harbor Springs will host Elk Rapids, Grayling will take on Kingsley, Gaylord will take on Traverse City Central, Charlevoix will play rival Boink City, Kalkaska will host Sheboygan, Traverse City West will take on Cadillac, and Sault Ste. Marie will welcome Petoskey.
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1: A dense fog advisory this morning, mostly sunny otherwise today with a high of 74. Rain tonight, lows down to 55. More rain tomorrow with a high of 68. 53 right now in Petoskey, 49 in Traverse City, 50 in Gaylord. Here's Toby Keith on Star Country 106.7.

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1: Turn it up, son. All right, boys. This is her favorite song. You know that, right? So we play it good and loud. She might get up and dance again. Oh, she put her beard down. Here she comes, here she comes. Left, left, left, right, left.

We play the stars of yesterday and today on Stock Country 106.7. Johnny Miller with you. Good Tuesday morning. Yeah, it's quite foggy out throughout northern Michigan. That's why we have that dense fog advisory. However, that will go away roughly 9, 10 o'clock this morning. We'll have sunshine the rest of the day with highs near 74. And then rain over the next several days. We'll have a complete look at your Stock Country forecast within the next 15 minutes or so. Chris Stapleton's coming up, as well as Winona and Colin Rain. Here's Allison Krause in Union Station, when you say nothing at all, on Stock Country 106.7.

0: Winona, out of Star Country 106.7. We play the stars of yesterday and today. Johnny Miller with you. Let's see what's going on now in country music with the Pure American Country Radio Minute on Star Country 106.7.
1: I say blue moon of Kentucky to keep on shining.
2: It's October 2nd. I'm Zach Bennett, and this is the Pure American Country Radio Minute. Pretty infamous anniversary here in Nashville. On this date in 1954, 19-year-old Elvis Presley made his one and only appearance on the Grand Ole Opry. He sang his rocked-up version of Bill Monroe's Blue Moon of Kentucky, and the response was not great. Painfully polite applause is how it's described. Even Elvis's own official history calls the night a major disappointment. But backstage, Bill Monroe was gracious about what Elvis had done to that song, telling him if it helped his career, well, he was all for it. And a couple of weeks later, Elvis was on the Louisiana Hayride down in Shreveport. That audience got it. He became a regular, and the Hayride gave his young career the break that the Opry hadn't. One disappointing Saturday night in Nashville didn't stop the story for the King, though. It just sent him looking for the audience that was ready for him. I'm Zach Bennett, and that's today's Pure American Country Radio Minute.
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0: Star Country 106.7, we play the stars of yesterday and today. I'm Johnny Miller. We have a dense fog advisory this morning, but we will see sunshine ultimately late this morning with highs near 74. Rain over the next several days, too. We'll have a complete look at your Star Country forecast within the next few minutes or so. Nick Rudy is off today. 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
1: Gaylord Community School says a recorded song containing threatening language prompted an investigation by local law enforcement. The district says police have determined the threat was not credible and classes will continue as scheduled. Counselors and support staff are available to students, and officials are reminding families to report concerns and avoid sharing the recording on social media. The Michigan DNR executed prescribed burns on Monday in Sheboygan and Ogama counties, covering 183 acres. About 108 acres were burned in Noonda Township to improve habitat for deer and elk, while a 75-acre burn in Foster Township will help create fuel breaks to slow potential wildfires. The burns took place around 1 o'clock yesterday afternoon. McDonald Garber Broadcasting has lost a beloved member of its family. Jack Dennis Garber Jr. of Petoskey passed peacefully on Friday, September 25th at his Petoskey home, surrounded by family and friends. Jack was a successful entrepreneur, known in part for the Whippoorwill, a fly shop and outfitter in downtown Petoskey, named after his beloved family cabin. Jack was also instrumental in the success of McDonald Garber Broadcasting, as the husband of its founder and CEO, Trish McDonald. In sports, boys soccer continues across northern Michigan as Harbor Springs will host Elk Rapids, Grayling will take on Kingsley, Gaylord will take on Traverse City Central, Charlevoix will play rival Boynk City, Kalkaska will host Sheboygan, Traverse City West will take on Cadillac, and Sault Ste. Marie will welcome Petoskey.
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0: We have a dense fog advisory this morning, so be aware of that as you're heading out. Sunshine otherwise later on today with highs near 74. We'll see rain tonight, lows down to 55. Rain continuing into tomorrow with a high of 68. And then rain till mid-afternoon on Thursday with a high of 68. 53 right now in Petoskey, 49 in Traverse City, 50 in Gaylord. Here's a classic cut now from George Strait on Star Country 106.7.

Zach Brumband, Alan Jackson on Stock Country 106.7. We play the stars of yesterday and today. Very foggy morning. Dense fog advisory throughout northern Michigan. We'll see sunshine a bit later on this morning with highs near 74. But we will get some rain tonight, and that'll go through mid-afternoon on Thursday. We'll have a complete look at your Stock Country forecast within the next 15 minutes or so. 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

0: great being with you. Thanks for spending time with us on this Tuesday morning and National Coffee Day. That's the one thing that makes me getting up in the morning possible. And I'm sure a cup of ambition is pretty much required for many. So what is it about coffee that we love? Well, a study looked into the most popular coffee beverage in each state. And the fact that coffee is diverse is one of the many reasons people like it. Light to bitter tasting, cappuccinos, lattes, definitely many ways and flavors that you can prepare your coffee. Now, I noticed that coffee prices have been up quite a bit, largely due to the tariffs and the weather. Last month, the average price of a pound of ground roast coffee cost $9.30, 5% from a year ago, 47% from 2 years ago, when it was only $6.31. So you got to look for those deals. You got to head to the stores that have the coupons or something that you can grab on the app. Now, I know there are a lot of places that are offering free small coffees. I couldn't tell you which ones that are local. I know some of the national chains have them. Might not hurt to look around to see what's out there. But for some reason, we are drinking more coffee, even though the cost is going up. 66% of Americans say they drink at least one daily cup, which is up 7% from 6 years ago. The average coffee drinker has nearly 3 cups per day. And it's probably going to be more, at least for me anyway. New sports and weather in about 10 minutes on Stock Country 106.7.
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1: Good Tuesday morning, and thank you for being with us here on Star Country 106.7, where we play the stars of yesterday and today. I'm Johnny Miller, a bit foggy out this morning. Hopefully that'll be gone by about 9 o'clock, and we'll see some sunshine today. We'll have a complete look at your Star Country forecast within the next few minutes. Nick Rudy is off today. 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
2: Gaylord Community School says a recorded song containing threatening language prompted an investigation by local law enforcement. The district says police have determined the threat was not credible and classes will continue as scheduled. Counselors and support staff are available to students, and officials are reminding families to report concerns and avoid sharing the recording on social media. The Michigan DNR executed prescribed burns on Monday in Sheboygan and Ogama counties, covering 183 acres. About 108 acres were burned in Noonda Township to improve habitat for deer and elk, while a 75-acre burn in Foster Township will help create fuel breaks to slow potential wildfires. The burns took place around 1 o'clock yesterday afternoon. McDonald Garber Broadcasting has lost a beloved member of its family. Jack Dennis Garber Jr. of Petoskey passed peacefully on Friday, September 25th at his Petoskey home, surrounded by family and friends. Jack was a successful entrepreneur, known in part for the Whippoorwill, a fly shop and outfitter in downtown Petoskey, named after his beloved family cabin. Jack was also instrumental in the success of McDonald Garber Broadcasting, as the husband of its founder and CEO, Trish McDonald. In sports, boys soccer continues across northern Michigan as Harbor Springs will host Elk Rapids, Grayling will take on Kingsley, Gaylord will take on Traverse City Central, Charlevoix will play rival Boink City, Kalkaska will host Sheboygan, Traverse City West will take on Cadillac, and Sault Ste. Marie will welcome Petoskey.
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1: Dense fog advisory this morning, so do be aware of that as you're heading out. Mostly sunny today, with highs near 74. The rain will start this evening, with lows down to 55. Rain will continue all day tomorrow, with highs right around 68. And finally wrapping up by mid-afternoon on Thursday, with a high of 68. 54 right now in Petoskey, 48 in Traverse City, 49 in Gaylord. Here's Rascal Flatts on Star Country 106.7.

Red Paisley on Stock Country 106.7. We play the stars of yesterday and today. Johnny Miller with you. Thanks for spending time with us so far on a foggy Tuesday morning. Yeah, dense fog advisory till close to 9 o'clock. We will see some sunshine today with highs right around 74 and then rain over the next several days starting this evening. We'll have a complete look at your Stock Country forecast in about 15 minutes. Rodney Atkins, John Michael Montgomery both coming up, as well as Ella Langley and Riley Green. Did you know that Riley Green will be in Mount Pleasant June 10th and Pine Knob June 25th? Let's see if the powers that be will get some tickets for us to give away for that show. Also, we'll be talking more about Ella Langley shortly within the next 7 minutes on Stock Country 106.7.

all but 22, I think at the time. I'd been out on the road, lonely at night. And it'd been a while, so it was on my mind. Well, I saw him walk in with his cowboy hat. And I thought to myself, I could use some of that. His boots like glass on a sawdust floor. Hadn't moved.

0: You Look Like You Love Me on Star Country 106.7. We play the stars of yesterday and today. I'm Johnny Miller. It's great being with you on this Tuesday morning. So, the music sales and chart tracker called Chart Data released a list of the 10 highest selling songs released in 2026 so far. And that's over all genres. And did you know that country music dominates half the list, including the top spot? Of course, that would be Ella Langley for her song, Be Her. Of course, Stella Lefty's Boston is in the top five. Luke Combs with Be By You. And Ella Langley and Morgan Wallen, Can't Love You Anymore. I think Luke Combs' Sleepless in a Hotel Room is on that list, too. I think number 10. Country's definitely doing well on the charts. And yes, Choosin' Texas has logged a 24th week at number one on the Billboard Hot 100 chart. So Ella Langley breaking her own record for the most weeks at number one consecutively on the Hot Billboard 100 chart. News, sports, and weather in just about 10 minutes on Star Country 106.7.
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0: Star Country 106.7. We play the stars of yesterday and today. Hope you're doing well on this Tuesday morning and National Coffee Day. And dense fog advisory this morning. We will see some sunshine later on. Closer to 9, 10 o'clock. Highs near 74 today. Rain over the next several days. We'll have a complete look at your Star Country forecast within the next few minutes. Nick Rudy is off today. Austin Stokoe has your Star Country news and sports now on Star Country 106.7.
1: Direct flights from Traverse City's Cherry Capital Airport to California could be coming soon. Airport officials are negotiating with United Airlines for seasonal nonstop services to either Los Angeles or San Francisco. A $750,000 federal grant will help support the effort. Negotiations are expected to begin later this fall, with an announcement possible within the next year. The Michigan Board of Canvassers has approved a recall petition against Antrim County Clerk Victoria Bishop after considering the effort for a third time. The recall is being organized by Bel Air resident Ashley Arita, who has accused Bishop of misconduct in office. The board approved three versions of the petition, allowing organizers to collect signatures, but said only one should be used to avoid voter confusion. More than 800 Traverse City residents have signed a petition asking TCAPS to pause plans to demolish the historic Traverse City Central High School gym. The district says the nearly 70-year-old facility has major accessibility and safety issues, and rebuilding is more cost-effective than renovating. The district plans to preserve pieces of the gym, including its floor, Trojan logo, and banners. Demolition is scheduled for June of 2027, with construction expected to take 15 to 18 months. In sports, boys soccer continues across northern Michigan as Harbor Springs will host Elk Rapids, Grayling will take on Kingsley, Gaylord will take on Traverse City Central, Charlevoix will play rival Boink City, Kalkaska will host Sheboygan, Traverse City West will take on Cadillac, and Sault Ste. Marie will welcome Petoskey.
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0: Dense fog advisory this morning, though we will see some sunshine mid-morning. Highs near 74 today. Rain tonight, lows down to 55. We'll see more rain with highs near 68 tomorrow. Rain till mid-afternoon on Thursday and a high of 68. 54 right now in Petoskey, 49 in Traverse City, 49 in Gaylord. Kenny Chesney and Uncle Cracker now on Stock Country 106.7.

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Travis Tritt on Stock Country 106.7. We play the stars of yesterday and today. It is a foggy morning for sure. Dense fog advisory till 9 o'clock this morning. After that, we'll start to see the sunshine really come out today with highs near 74. Enjoy it while it lasts, because tonight, all the way through Thursday afternoon, we're going to see rain. We'll have a complete look at your Stock Country forecast within the next 15 minutes. We'll also be hearing from Shania Twain and Kip Moore. Here's Luke Bryan, Country Song Came On Stock Country 106.7.

0: Kip Moore on Star Country 106.7. We play the stars of yesterday and today. We're heading toward 8. I'm Johnny Miller. Thank you for spending your time with us so far on this Tuesday. How would you like to win a beautiful 4x4 solo hunter box blind from Redneck Blinds, Ellsworth Farmers Exchange, and Star Country 106.7? Well, it could be yours, but all you have to do is tell us why you think you or someone you know is the biggest redneck in northern Michigan, just like Madison did for her husband, Brandon. She says, "My husband should win the biggest redneck for the way he processes, cleans all of his game, bear, deer, fish. He does it barehanded and might even use the same knife to cut up his snack right afterwards. Don't worry, because he brushes it off. Yeah, he wears hunting gear that should have been replaced 10 years ago because it's still good, and occasionally hunts right out of the lawn chair in the woods. Dead of winter," Madison adds. She says, "I love him and wouldn't trade my redneck for anything." Okay, I'm sold. He's a redneck for sure, but is he Northern Michigan's biggest redneck? I guess we'll have to find out. Make your nomination on our website at starcountry1067.com. 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
1: Thank you for spending time with us so far on this Tuesday morning. I'm Johnny Miller on Stock Country 106.7. We play the stars of yesterday and today. We'll have a complete look at your Stock Country forecast within the next few minutes. Right now, it is time for a check of your Stock Country news and sports this morning, brought to you by Modern Pharmacy in Sheboygan and Modern RX in Indian River, providing the quick personalized service you've been searching for. Nick Rudy is off today. 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
2: Direct flights from Traverse City's Cherry Capital Airport to California could be coming soon. Airport officials are negotiating with United Airlines for seasonal nonstop services to either Los Angeles or San Francisco. A $750,000 federal grant will help support the effort. Negotiations are expected to begin later this fall, with an announcement possible within the next year. The Michigan Board of Canvassers has approved a recall petition against Antrim County Clerk Victoria Bishop after considering the effort for a third time. The recall is being organized by Bel Air resident Ashley Arita, who has accused Bishop of misconduct in office. The board approved three versions of the petition, allowing organizers to collect signatures, but said only one should be used to avoid voter confusion. More than 800 Traverse City residents have signed a petition asking TCAPS to pause plans to demolish the historic Traverse City Central High School gym. The district says the nearly 70-year-old facility has major accessibility and safety issues, and rebuilding is more cost-effective than renovating. The district plans to preserve pieces of the gym, including its floor, Trojan logo, and banners. Demolition is scheduled for June of 2027, with construction expected to take 15 to 18 months. In sports, boys soccer continues across northern Michigan as Harbor Springs will host Elk Rapids, Grayling will take on Kingsley, Gaylord will take on Traverse City Central, Charlevoix will play rival Boynk City, Kalkaska will host Sheboygan, Traverse City West will take on Cadillac, and Sault Ste. Marie will welcome Petoskey.
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1: Star Country Weather. Dense fog advisory for another hour this morning. Then mostly sunny today with highs near 74. Rain tonight, lows down to 55. We'll see more rain tomorrow with a high of 68. Rain till mid-afternoon on Thursday and 68. 54 right now in Petoskey, 51 in Traverse City, 50 in Gaylord. 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

Keith Urban on Star Country 106.7. We play the stars of yesterday and today. Looking forward to some sunshine after this fog dissipates. The dense fog advisory will continue for another hour, hour and a half or so. And then we'll see sunshine with highs right around 74, but it'll be a little cooler over the next several days with some rain. We'll have a complete look at your Star Country forecast within the next 15 minutes, as well as George Strait, Kenny Chesney, and Brooks and Dunn. I know it's a little early, not near the weekend yet, but if you're a planner like I am, you'll want to know about some of these events we have in our Star Country calendar. I'll talk about one in about 7 minutes here on Star Country 106.7.

0: George Strait. On Star Country 106.7, we play the stars of yesterday and today. Johnny Miller with you on this Tuesday. I know it's not even close to the weekend yet, but if you're a planner like I am, I think you might enjoy what'll be going on this weekend at the Bayview Hotel in Petoskey. 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

0: 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We play the stars of yesterday and today. Johnny Miller with you on this Tuesday. We'll have a complete look at your Star Country forecast next. Nick Rudy is off today. Austin Stokoe has a final check of your Star Country news and sports for the morning on Star Country 106.7.
1: Direct flights from Traverse City's Cherry Capital Airport to California could be coming soon. Airport officials are negotiating with United Airlines for seasonal nonstop services to either Los Angeles or San Francisco. A $750,000 federal grant will help support the effort. Negotiations are expected to begin later this fall, with an announcement possible within the next year. The Michigan Board of Canvassers has approved a recall petition against Antrim County Clerk Victoria Bishop after considering the effort for a third time. The recall is being organized by Bel Air resident Ashley Arita, who has accused Bishop of misconduct in office. The board approved three versions of the petition, allowing organizers to collect signatures, but said only one should be used to avoid voter confusion. More than 800 Traverse City residents have signed a petition asking TCAPS to pause plans to demolish the historic Traverse City Central High School gym. The district says the nearly 70-year-old facility has major accessibility and safety issues, and rebuilding is more cost-effective than renovating. The district plans to preserve pieces of the gym, including its floor, Trojan logo, and banners. Demolition is scheduled for June of 2027, with construction expected to take 15 to 18 months. In sports, boys soccer continues across northern Michigan as Harbor Springs will host Elk Rapids, Grayling will take on Kingsley, Gaylord will take on Traverse City Central, Charlevoix will play rival Boink City, Kalkaska will host Sheboygan, Traverse City West will take on Cadillac, and Sault Ste. Marie will welcome Petoskey.
2: Star Country weather.
0: We have a dense fog advisory that continues for the morning, mostly sunny. Once that is done, probably about 9 or 10 o'clock. Highs near 74 today. Rain tonight, lows down to 55. We'll see more rain and 68 tomorrow. Rain till mid-afternoon on Thursday and a high of 68. 54 in Petoskey right now, 51 in Traverse City, 50 in Gaylord. Lee Bryce now on Star Country 106.7.
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Country 106.7. We play the stars of yesterday and today. Well, don't miss out on 20 classic cuts in a row this weekend, this Saturday morning from 6 until 8 with Weekend of the Country. Craig Orndorff will be in counting down the top 20 country music songs from back in 1998. He'll have some timeline and pop culture trivia, too, to jog that memory, what was going on back in 98. Pop culture-wise, country music, Weekend in the Country, 6 till 8. Here's another classic cut from Patti Loveless now on Star Country 106.7.

0: Little Big Town and Boondocks on Star Country 106.7. We play the stars of yesterday and today. We're heading toward 9. I'm Johnny Miller. We'll have more continuous country favorites on the way. We'll have some details about some weekend events. Never too early to plan for a weekend, right? And, of course, we'll have our Daily Dolly. This is the final week we will be doing this, playing interviews and remembrances from those who knew Dolly and from Dolly herself. We're doing this for the rest of the week at 9 a.m. and 5 p.m. throughout the rest of the weekday this week. 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
2: 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Here's some of that performance for you now.
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1: Lastly, but most importantly, I want to thank and dedicate this award to one person without whom this wouldn't be happening, and that person is the ultimate showgirl, Dolly Parton. Every single song that she wrote, her storytelling was so vivid and so rich. It was like listening to her songs, it's like watching the best music video you have ever seen in your life every single time. Everything that happened in her life or her career, she channeled back into love and gratitude and appreciation for her fans. I am lucky I got to be one of them, and I will always be one of them.
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Barry Chapin Carpenter on Star Country 106.7. We play the stars of yesterday and today. Johnny Miller with you. We appreciate you spending time with us so far on this National Coffee Day. Have you had enough yet today? That's a silly question. Can you ever have enough? We have Garth Brooks on the way, John Party, Dwight Yoakam, after Darius Rucker and Wagon Wheel now on Star Country 106.7.

Garth Brooks and that summer on Stock Country 106.7. We play the stars of yesterday and today. If you like classic cuts, we have one for you now with the Judds on Stock Country 106.7.

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Randy Travis on Stock Country 106.7. You know, there are still harvest festivals and fall festivals going on this weekend and beyond. There's one in downtown Petoskey in the Harvest in the Valley. 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

0: affair. Dierks Bentley on Star Country 106.7. We play the stars of yesterday and today. I'm Johnny Miller. We're heading toward 10. Did you miss our Daily Dolly at 9 o'clock this morning? Well, if you did, no worries. We have another chance for you to hear our Daily Dolly at 5 o'clock this afternoon with Bill. As always, we play interviews and remembrances from those who knew Dolly and from Dolly herself. So we're going to do this the rest of the week, 9 and 5, as we remember Dolly Parton with our Daily Dolly. 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
0: Our dense fog advisory is over, but there is still plenty of fog throughout northern Michigan this morning. That should clear off relatively soon. Mostly sunny otherwise today with highs near 74. Rain tonight, lows down to 55. We'll see more rain tomorrow with a high of 68. 68 on Thursday, too. Rain till mid-afternoon. 56 right now in Petoskey, 58 in Traverse City, 57 in Gaylord.
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0: country am I in?
1: It doesn't matter. It's 5 o'clock somewhere.
0: It's always on 5 in Margaritaville, come to think of it.
1: Yeah, I heard that.
0: You've been there, haven't you?
1: Yes, sir.
0: I've seen your boat there.
1: I've been to Margaritaville a few times.
0: All right. Well, that's good.
1: Stumble my way back.
0: Okay. Well, we just want to make sure you can keep it between the navigational beacons.
1: Between the buoys. I got it.
0: All right. Well, it's 5 o'clock. Let's go somewhere.
1: I'm ready. Crank it up.
0: Let's get out of here.
1: I'm gone.
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Johnny Miller with you. We're looking for the biggest redneck in northern Michigan so that we could give away a beautiful redneck deer blind from Ellsworth Farmers Exchange in Stock Country 106.7. 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

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We play the stars of yesterday and today. Some harvest fun in downtown Petoskey this Saturday. If that's something that you would like, Oktoberfest-style festivities, well, let me give you some more information here in just over 10 minutes on Star Country 106.7.

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0: Gary Allen, as I wrap things up here for you today on Star Country 106.7. We play the stars of yesterday and today. I'm Johnny Miller. It's been a pleasure. I will talk to you tomorrow morning at 6 before I head out and let Dino in. There's a Harvest in the Alley in downtown Petoskey this Saturday. So if you're planning for the weekend and you're looking forward to something fall festive, well, head on over this Saturday starting at 3 p.m. in downtown Petoskey. Oktoberfest beer, food stations, music, vendors, games, crafts, and more. Runs from 3 till sunset. They'll be closing down some streets, Petoskey and Bay Streets, including the alleyway behind Beard's Root Cellar. So it'll be a lot of fun, something to consider if you're planning ahead for the weekend. 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
2: Mostly sunny this afternoon, highs right around 74. Rain tonight, low down to 55. More rain all day tomorrow with a high of 68. Rain till mid-afternoon on Thursday with a high of 68. In Petoskey, it's 62 right now. Traverse City, it's 62. 64 in Gaylord.
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Star Country, 106.7, the stars of yesterday and today. Hey there, how's your week going so far? It is the final Tuesday of September, and that is Chicken Fried from the Zac Brown Band, getting us started here in the 11 o'clock hour. Dino until 3. Hope you're having a good one so far. Here's Blake Shelton, Stay Country or Die Trying. 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

Star Country 106.7, the stars of yesterday and today. Chasing that neon rainbow from Alan Jackson. Hope your day is going well for you so far. My day is going well, except for I just ran into a little glitch on our studio screen here that I'm working on right now, so hopefully I'll have that resolved here in just a few minutes. But right now it's Rascal Flatts, Bless the Broken Road, Star Country 106.7.

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Star Country 106.7, the stars of yesterday and today with a celebrity death to report. Dennis Haskins, who is best known as Principal Richard Mr. Belding on Saved by the Bell, has passed away at the age of 75. He was known as the principal from Bayside High on the popular show Saved by the Bell, and he unfortunately has passed away. He was born in 1950 in Chattanooga, Tennessee. RIP to Dennis Haskins. Good morning, Dino, with you. Here is Billy Dean, only here for a little while. 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
0: Mostly sunny with a high around 75. We are at about 56 right now. Showers likely overnight tonight, mostly cloudy, low 60. Wednesday, showers likely, partly sunny with a high of 69. And Wednesday night, showers expected and a low around 60. That is your forecast. Star Country, 106.7.
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Star Country, 106.7, the stars of yesterday and today. Noon lunch hour. What is on the national day calendar for today? Oh, here's a big one. National Coffee Day. National Silent E Day. National VFW Day. National Urban National Wildlife Refuge Day. Those are what's on the national day calendar for September 29th. Hope you're having a good one so far. And this one here is from Hardy, his favorite country song on Star Country 106.7. 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

Star Country 106.7, the stars of yesterday and today. Sleepless in a hotel room from Luke Combs. Good afternoon. Dino with you until 3. Hope you're enjoying your day so far. It is almost the end of September, and we're still getting some fairly decent weather, and I hope that continues well into October. But spooky season is here. What are your Halloween plans for this year? What are going to be the hot costumes? I don't even have any idea this year what are going to be the good ones. What if you know what the good ones are, let me know. Send us a text, 231-545-1067. Here's Toby Keith, Star Country 1067.

0: Mostly sunny with a high around 75. Showers likely overnight tonight, mostly cloudy, low 60. Wednesday, showers likely, partly sunny with a high of 69. And Wednesday night, showers expected and a low around 60. That is your forecast. 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

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A couple more days left of Daily Dolly at 9 a.m. and 5 p.m. It's now through the end of September, so tomorrow, basically. Remembering the life and music of the one and only Dolly Parton.

Tune in at 9 a.m. and 5 p.m. We'll be playing interviews and remembrances. A few more to go from those who knew her and from Dolly herself. Listen at 9 and 5. 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

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Thanks so much for tuning in. Hope you're having a good day so far. Here's Thomas Rhett, Ain't a Bad Life, featuring Jordan Davis on Star Country, 106.7.

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Hello there. Hope you're having a wonderful afternoon. Thanks for choosing Star. Here's Jason Aldean. She's Country on Star Country, 106.7.

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3: Star Country 106.7, the stars of yesterday and today. Sawyer Brown there with Some Girls Do. I didn't think we were going to get to 70 today, but we did. 71. So that's pretty good. We'll take that for September 29th any day. Here is Juice Newton, Angel of the Morning. We'll check your forecast afterwards on Star Country 106.7.

0: Star Country, 106.7, the stars of yesterday and today. Checking our forecast, sunny for the rest of this afternoon with a high temperature maybe as high as 75. Showers expected overnight tonight, low 60, and Wednesday showers expected early in the day, high 70. Wednesday night, a chance of showers and mostly cloudy, low around 60. That is your forecast. That's all for me. Have a great afternoon. Bill's up next. Brooks and Dunn coming up. Riley Green and Alec Langley all coming up on Star Country 106.7.
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Star Country 106.7, playing the stars of yesterday and today. It's Bill with you on this Tuesday. We have some sun outside. Hope you get a chance to get out there and enjoy some. In the middle of a 60-minute continuous country music sweep, it's Tim McGraw. This is My Next 30 Years on Star Country 106.7. I think

playing the stars of yesterday and today. We're Star Country 106.7. Want to say hi to the crew over at Dollar General in Mansalona. Tuned in this afternoon. Kenny Chesney. 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

Playing the stars of yesterday and today. We're Star Country 106.7. Phil Vassar, just about 20 minutes after the hour. Just another day in paradise. Coming up at 5 o'clock, it is our Daily Dolly. That's right, all this week we're remembering the life and the music of the one and only Dolly Parton every weekday, 9 and 5. Playing interviews, hearing from those who knew her, even from Dolly herself. So listen at 5 o'clock today. We're going to remember Dolly Parton. It's our Daily Dolly. It's brought to you in part by Builders First Source of Traverse City, Petoskey, Gaylord, Alpena, and, of course, Star Country 106.7.

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0: 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Alabama, if you're going to play in Texas, wrapping up 60 minutes of continuous country favorites. Outside your door, mostly sunny with a high in the mid-70s. We'll have a complete look at your forecast coming up for you in a minute. Harvest in the Alley goes down this coming Saturday, downtown Petoskey. It's October Beer Fest, food tasting stations, music, vendors, games, crafts, and more. It runs from 3 p.m. till right around sunset. Closing down Petoskey and Bay Streets. It includes the alley all the way behind Beard's Root Cellar. Plan to attend. Take the whole family for a fun time. Harvest in the Alley this coming Saturday. Downtown Petoskey kicks off at 3. Still on the way, I have Morgan Wallen and Keith Urban's going to kick off an hour of continuous country favorites when we come back on Star Country 106.7.
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7: Star Country weather.
0: Well, we have mostly sunny skies outside your door today, high in the mid-70s. Tonight, a 40% chance of showers after 2 a.m., increasing clouds, low around 58. Tomorrow, I have an umbrella on hand. Showers likely mainly between 8 a.m. and 2, mostly cloudy, high 67. Thursday, a 40% chance of showers, mostly cloudy, high 67. And for Friday, well, the sun returns, mostly sunny with a high 62. Currently, Petoskey has 71, Gaylord 74. It is 74 right now in Traverse City.
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Just in the 4 o'clock hour, in the middle of a 60-minute continuous country music sweep, Tim McGraw, something like that on Star Country 106.7.

Playing the stars of yesterday and today. We're Star Country 106.7. Just about 10 minutes from now, I'm going to tell you about some big events happening on the weekend. It's Dylan Scott. This town's been good to us on Star Country 106.7.

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Star Country 106.7, playing the stars of yesterday and today. It's Bill in the air chair, just about 20 minutes after the 4 o'clock hour. Northern Michigan, your weekend planner is packed. Starting this Friday through Sunday, fall is in full swing up north. First up, skip the mainland, catch that ferry over to Mackinac Island for their Fall Fudge Festival, a weekend of sweet demonstrations, family games, and all the world-famous fudge you can handle. Looking to stay on the mainland? Well, head over to Boyne Mountain for Skeetoberfest, kicking off Friday with a massive family fall celebration. And if you're down near Petoskey, Saturday afternoon, don't miss Oktoberfest's block party at Beard's Brewery. Kicks off around 3 o'clock. 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The weather is beautiful, mostly sunny with a high in the mid-70s this afternoon. It's perfect for a color tour, so get out there and enjoy it, Northern Michigan. 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

0: playing the stars of yesterday and today. We're Star Country 106.7. It's a song that reminds you, be careful what you do and what you say, because you never know who's watching you. It's Rodney Atkins on this Tuesday afternoon. 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

0: 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Carrie Underwood, Jesus Take the Wheel, just about 10 minutes before the top of the hour. And you know what that means? It's close to quitting time. We're going to get ready to get that commute going for you. 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It is that easy. And you never know. You or someone you know could be walking away with a brand new redneck deer blind from Ellsworth Farmers Exchange. So tell us all about it. 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
0: Mostly sunny skies outside your door, high in the mid-70s. Tonight, we have a small chance of showers after 2 a.m., increasing clouds, a low around 58. Tomorrow, showers likely mainly between 8 and 2, mostly cloudy with a high 67. Thursday, keep that umbrella handy. We have a 40% chance of showers, mostly cloudy, 67. Friday, mostly sunny with a high 62. Currently, Petoskey has 72, Elk Rapids 71. It's 74 right now in Traverse City.
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1: 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Here's some of that performance for you now.
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1: Lastly, but most importantly, I want to thank and dedicate this award to one person without whom this wouldn't be happening, and that person is the ultimate showgirl, Dolly Parton. Every single song that she wrote, her storytelling was so vivid and so rich. 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I am lucky I got to be one of them, and I will always be one of them.
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Star Country 106.7 playing the stars of yesterday and today. Officially quitting time for some. Let's get that commute going. It's Rascal Flatts in the middle of a 60-minute continuous country music sweep on Star Country 106.7.

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Happy birthday going out to Kevin Durant, Halsey, and Zachary Levi. Also on this day, country music history, 1969, Capitol Records released Merle Haggard's iconic anthem, Okie from Muskogee. 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

playing the stars of yesterday and today. We're Star Country 106.7. It is the Zach Brown Band with Jimmy Buffett and Knee Deep, just about 20 minutes after the 5 o'clock hour. If you're behind that wheel, do me a favor, please drive carefully. This coming Saturday, make sure to tune in to Weekend in the Country with Craig Orndorff. Craig's going to be counting down the top 20 songs from this week, 1998. He's going to throw out some timeline trivia, test the old noggin, share some of that pop culture trivia, some news reports from back in the day, see how much you remember. So Weekend in the Country kicks off this coming Saturday morning, 6 to 8, in the middle of a 60-minute continuous country music sweep. Travis Tritt would Take It Easy on Star Country 106.7. Really?

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Sunny skies, mid-70s. Well, that forecast coming up for you in a minute. Don't forget, Blissfest Traditional Community Dance happens this Saturday, Bell Tower of Petoskey, 224 Michigan Street. 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

0: Star Country 106.7 playing the stars of yesterday and today. Dwight Yoakam putting a wrap on 60 minutes of continuous country favorites, guitars and Cadillacs. It's Bill with you. Happy Tuesday. It's your afternoon drive. And since fall is officially here, our lawns, they need that serious upgrade, right? And if you're looking to refresh your curb appeal, I have the top three yard decoration trends taking over northern Michigan right now. First up, that oversized metal woodland sculpture. We're talking giant, rustic, sheet metal, wolves, black bears. Looks incredibly striking against our changing autumn leaves and evergreen pines. Next up, solar-powered Edison string lights. Local homeowners are ditching the bright white LEDs, wrapping these warm amber bulbs of porch railings, backyard fire pits. Perfect. Cozy. Yeah, it gives that cabin chic glow, doesn't it? Finally, artisan pumpkin stacks. Yeah. Plastics out. Instead, multi-tiered displays of locally blown glass pumpkins, hand-carved wooden gourds, dominating front steps at Traverse City all the way up to Petoskey. Still on the way, we'll take a look at your Tuesday commute weather, and I have Dirk Spentley kicking off an hour of continuous country favorites when we come back on Star Country 106.7.
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0: Well, your weather for today, mostly sunny skies, high in the mid-70s. Tonight, we have a chance of showers after 2 a.m., increasing clouds, low around 58. Tomorrow, throw that umbrella in the car. Showers likely mainly between 8 and 2, mostly cloudy with a high 67. Thursday, we have a 40% chance of showers, mostly cloudy, high 67. And Friday, mostly sunny with a high 62. Currently, Petoskey has 71, Sheboygan 69. It's 74 right now in Traverse City. It's Dirk Spentley. What was I thinking?
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We're Star Country 106.7. Tomorrow morning, 9 o'clock, join Johnny Miller for that Daily Dolly. Yeah, interviews, hearing from people that knew her, even Dolly herself. 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

Messina. I'm all right on this Tuesday, Bill, with you just about 20 minutes after the hour. And you know, we've teamed up with Ellsworth Farmers Exchange. We're hooking somebody up with a brand new redneck deer blind. Could be you, could be someone you know. 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

day, Potts Farm was a place to go. Load a truck up, hit the dirt road. Jumped a barbed wire, spread the word. Light the bonfire and call the girls. King in the can and the Marlboro man. Jack and Jim were a few good men. Where you learn how to kiss and cuss and fight too. Better watch out for the boys in blue. And all this small town, he said, she said. Ain't it funny how rumors spread? Like I know something y'all don't know. Man, that talk is getting old. You better mind your business, man. Watch your mouth. For I have to knock that loud mouth out. I'm tired of talking, man. Y'all ain't listening. Them old dirt.

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How about Luke Combs? 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

0: Alice. Playing the stars of yesterday and today, we're Star Country 106.7. It's Bill with you on this Tuesday. Sunny skies, mid-70s outside your door. In the middle of a 60-minute continuous country music sweep, how about Toby Keith? 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

0: 60 minutes of continuous country favorites. It's Josh Turner on this Tuesday. I want to thank you for hanging out with me. And listen, we will do this again tomorrow at 3. Until then, you keep it right here for all your continuous country favorites throughout your evening. Still on the way, we'll take a look at your weather. I have David Lee Murphy, Party Crowd, when we come back on Star Country 106.7.
1: 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I've-

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3: Taking a look at your weather for tonight. A 40% chance of showers after 2 a.m. Increasing clouds, low around 58. Tomorrow, I have an umbrella handy. Showers likely mainly between 8 a.m. and 2. Mostly cloudy with a high 67. Thursday, more showers. 40% chance of showers. Mostly cloudy, high 67. Sun returns on Sunday with temps sitting right around 62. Currently, Petoskey has 70. Charlevoix, 69. It is 72 right now in Traverse City.
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Cause where I

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